0: Wow. New York, just like I pictured it. Skyscrapers and everything.
1: Hey, hey, brother. Hey, come here, Slick. Huh? Hey, you look hip, man. Hey, you want to make yourself $5, man?
0: Yeah, bro.
1: Hey, look here. Run this across the street for me right quick, okay? Run this across the street for me.
0: Hey. What? Huh? I don't know. What? I'm just going across the street.
2: Shut your mouth.
0: Oh, no. What'd I do?
3: Turn around. Put your hands behind your back. Let's go.
4: A jury of your peers having found you guilty. 10 years.
0: What? Come on. Get in that cell, nigga. God. No.

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Yeah, check this out. I got an eye for you, so why do I socialize? Run it back, run it back. I got an

0: 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Things you do to me, things you do to me, things you do to me, things you do to me, things you do to me, things you do to me, things you do to me.
1: What's the problem? I'll keep you better.

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little bit of a little bit of a little bit of a little bit of a little bit of a little bit of a little bit of a little bit of a little bit of a little bit of a little bit of a little bit of a little bit of a little bit of a little bit of a little bit of a little bit of a little bit of a little bit of a little bit of a little bit of a little bit of a little bit of a little bit of a little bit of a little bit of a little bit of a little bit of a little bit of a little bit of a little bit of a little bit of a little bit of a little bit of a little bit of a little bit of a little bit of a little bit of a little bit of a little bit of a little bit of a little bit of a little bit of a little bit of a little bit of a little bit of a little bit of a little bit of a little bit of a little bit of a little bit of a little bit of a little bit of a little bit of a little bit of a little bit of a little bit of a little bit of a little bit of a little bit of a little bit of a little bit of a little bit of

way. When first I heard him speak, now it's much too late to turn the other cheek. Sounded like the truth, seemed the better way. Sounded like the truth, but it's not the truth today. I wonder what it was. I wonder what it meant. First he touched on love, then he touched on death. Sounded like the truth, seemed a better way. Sounded like the truth, but it's not the truth today. I better hold my tongue, I better take my place. Lift this glass of blood, try to say the grace.

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Sounded like the truth, seemed the better way. Sounded like the truth, but it's not the truth today. Better hold my tongue. I better take my place. Lift his glass of blood. Try to say the grace.

0: Yeah. 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
1: Yeah.
0: Fuck you saying?
1: Shit drop.
0: Hey, Sam Tiba, man. Yeah. This shit go.
1: Okay, I'm smoking.

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He threw me a Bible on that Mississippi road. See, I love you, Papa. You did all you could do. And they say the truth hurts, so I lied to you.

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How many ways to take inventory of all things left behind? How do the hands that work keeping the records of life mind? All the things that we can't survive. And all we know is what we know, and all we do is what we do. Why? And all we do is what we do. But why? Beating the ground all night, souls underfoot under dark sky, carry the babies for miles and miles. And they won't remember time, only the touch of the warm skin right behind. Dawn never looks so fine, doing our best just to take hold, bringing it close as we can.

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So I forced my hands in my pockets and felt with my thumbs.

0: must be really busy, like, eating burgers and stuff, because I never really text my friends when I'm, like, eating, and I'm the same as a friend, right, basically. Yeah. And also, I know that he's, like, had so much skateboarding to do recently, which I totally get. Like, you can't really be, like, on your phone and skateboarding at the same time. Like, that's stupid. And also, I know he was thinking of maybe starting a band with, like, two of his friends. And I know they've just come back into a town from their, from Manchester. So, yeah, basically, we're in love. It's fine.
1: Yeah, yeah, I think he really likes you.
0: Okay, cool. Nice. I'm just crazy.
1: Yeah, just crazy.
0: Yeah.

0: carousel.
1: 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These suit and ties got the nerve to call it vandalism. They hella mad, say my art is really bad for business. But I'ma paint a better world until the cans are empty. 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

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Am I the one your truth's been waiting for? Am I just dreaming once again? 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